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Yeah, that's us. 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

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That's going to be fun. 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
2: 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Engines pumping and thumping in time. The green light flashes, the flags go up. Churning.